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1: Hey yo, Jace.
2: Oh yeah, oh yeah, oh yeah.
1: Say something to her. I'll let her.
2: I got one question.

0: Skyrock. Number one. Number one. Premier sur le rap.
1: I pull up, like, how you pull up, baby? 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